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0: 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We set trends, be.
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1: 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She say, tune, I'm about to come. I say I'm coming with

We do set trends and somewhat pretty trends, pretty ones. 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We set trends, B. We are, you know what I mean? 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

Immer fortælle. 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Yes, it's panache. Kumnandi la klapile. Yeah. 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Vele